Torn Wells, Breathe On It. Oh, that line. God, my family needs you to breathe on that. I don't know about you, but that just gives me goosebumps. Yes, Lord, come and breathe on it.

0: It's that time of year where, well, if you're like me, more coffee is required. More energy is needed because you're getting up early, getting the kids to school. I remember those days. That was Peter Burton, Where Would I Be on WBCHL. I'm Wheeze. I haven't had those days for a long time. My son is 29, but my niece is a teacher. She's a choir teacher in Aurora in the Chicagoland area. So she was heading back to school. Maybe you're doing that too. And I was just thinking about that. I was looking at text. You can text WBHL. You can text me at 866-917-9245. And I saw Rachel had texted last week, said, I'm a school bus driver. I had her first day back on the 11th of August, that early. And, you know, I just thought about you. Maybe that's you. Maybe you're a bus driver. We need great bus drivers. I can't imagine the patience it takes. But I wanted to pray for you, especially if you're like Rachel and you're a bus driver picking up kids every day at school. Lord, thank you for back to school. Thank you for the new rhythm that you get us settled into. Lord, I pray for my friend that's saying, that's me, I'm a bus driver, Wheeze. I pray, Lord, that you would give them an extra measure of joy. And thank you for how you use them on that bus. Keep them safe and give them opportunities to share you, Jesus. In Jesus' name, amen.
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7: Mostly cloudy with rain showers becoming more widespread across the area. Lows down around 66. That rain continues on Wednesday with a high between 78 and 83. Sunshine coming back on Thursday and a high between 79 and 82. For WBGL, I'm meteorologist Kevin Leidy.

Music that reminds you, God sees you, and He'll never leave you. WBGL

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Sometimes a dangerous prayer, but a necessary prayer is, Lord, have your way in me. When you pray that prayer, just sit back and see what God's going to do when you surrender everything to Him. It's Katie Nicole.

0: It's the latest from Matt Maher, going to be all right on WBTL. I'm Wheeze. And Matt's doing a new thing. He started his own record label, which I think is just amazing. He's being obedient, following through with what he feels like the Lord is calling him to do. It can be scary when you step into a new thing that God is calling you to do. And I just had this thought that maybe there's something God's calling you into doing. Sometimes I've felt that in my life where I feel these shifts coming on, and it can be a little scary, even though it's an exciting thing and God is in control and he's telling you that he's leading you. I don't know about you, but sometimes that I get mixed in with anxiety and I have to keep surrendering it to him. But I love when he gives us a heads up. Hey, I have a shift coming. But it's always for your good and for my good. And I think about those words that Matt Maher sang, it's going to be all right. Maybe you're feeling that right now, like God is calling you into something and it feels like, a scary thing. To me, it's like when I was a kid, I would want to go off that high dive, but I was so afraid to jump. I didn't like heights and I was so afraid to jump in, but my swimming instructor's like, you can do this, Wheeze, you can do this. And I would get up the nerve to go up the high dive. Sometimes I would walk right back down. But then I'd get to that high dive and I'd look over the edge and I'm like, you can do it. You have to have courage and you jump in and then it's fun. And I found it so invigorating to jump into that pool and jump into the water and saying I can do it. And I just picture you, maybe you're on that high dive right now for life, you know, and God is shifting you into something new. I say jump in and trust him, because where he's leading you, it's going to be all right. It's going to be good.
1: You know that scene in Forrest Gump when he runs back and forth across the country for 3 years? Hey, stop running.
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0: The change in me can only be a God story. Maybe you're saying, yeah, that's me. The change that is in me can only be God. That's Ann Wilson on WBGL. I'm Wheez. I was thinking about the change in me and who I used to be. As this past weekend, I was up at my in-laws' lake house, northern Wisconsin. My friends, both named Lisa, they came with me. And we were sitting on the dock one morning having our coffee, just taking in the beautiful scenery. And we all started sharing stories about who we were before we knew Jesus, and all three of us came to Jesus in our late teens. And, you know, sometimes there's shame in thinking about that person that I used to be. And my friend was saying that too. But then we realized, you know what? That we're going to leave that old person just dead and gone. And now we can look and say, wow, as bad as that was, that is amazing. You know, it's God. And we sat there and said, yeah, thank you, God, that we all know him. And we got through, you know, some darkness. And we could really sit there together and say, you know, the change in me really can only be a God story.
1: He headbutted me, it broke my nose, and I fell down.
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8: Mostly cloudy with rain showers becoming more widespread across the area. Lows down around 66. That rain continues on Wednesday with a high between 78 and 83. Sunshine coming back on Thursday and a high between 79 and 82. For WBGL, I'm meteorologist Kevin Leidy.

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Megan Woods having down here on WBGL. We're so excited to be back on the air in Chicagoland, 104.7 signal. We had some storms last week. So if you noticed, we saw a lot of texts come in. It's not coming in. They're static. It's back. We're so excited that God gave wisdom to our engineers and electricians and worked on it. So thanks for praying. So good to be back with you in Chicagoland. It's Ben Fuller on WBGL. 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

0: perfectly. 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That was Micah Tyler with Perfectly on WBTL. I'm Wheeze, and here is an event that you could do with your family, and it's free. 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And Riley has such an amazing voice. You're just going to love her. She has songs like For the Good, Fighting for Me, and Over and Over, and so many more, so much more songs. 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
6: Mostly cloudy with rain showers becoming more widespread across the area. Lows down around 66. That rain continues on Wednesday with a high between 78 and 83. Sunshine coming back on Thursday and a high between 79 and 82. For WBGL, I'm meteorologist Kevin Leidy.

0: Maybe you're facing some giants right now, some really big situations. I can think of a couple, more than a couple that I'm facing. Isn't that a great reminder that you and I, we can face our giants, those big situations, those hard situations, with confidence, knowing the Lord is going to take care of things.
1: I've

0: Goodbye Yesterday. It's Elevation Rhythm with Grace Binion on WBGL. I'm Wheeze. I love that song because it's this beautiful reminder when you come into this place where you have a relationship with Jesus, the Bible says the old you is dead and gone. You can say goodbye yesterday because the Bible says you become a new creation in Christ. That's such a beautiful thing. And I don't know about you, but I'm so glad that I can say goodbye yesterday. And maybe you're in a place where, I don't know if you've been scanning through the dials tonight and you landed here. Well, welcome. You're at WBGL. And maybe this is information you've never heard before. What's this mean? The old you can be dead and gone in Christ, and you can become a new creation in Christ. Well, when you enter into a relationship with Jesus, you get to say goodbye yesterday. You see, God sent his one and only son, Jesus, to be the blood sacrifice that was needed for our sins. There was a blood sacrifice required. So God sent his son, Jesus, and he went to the cross and he became that blood sacrifice. He took your place at the cross and offers you this free gift of salvation, as the Bible says, so that when you believe that Jesus is the Son of God, that he came and he became that sacrifice, that blood sacrifice for you, took your place, that you wouldn't perish but have everlasting life. Friend, if you have questions about that, you can text the name Jesus to 41224. He loves you so much and he wants to get to know you.
1: Leadership flows from the heart. Hi, I'm Chuck Bentley with the Crown Money Minute and WBGL. 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

0: Phillips, Craig, and Dean on WBTL. I'm Wheez. That song's called You Are God Alone. Oh, I get chills when I hear that. You ever hear a song that's from so long ago? It takes you right back there. I love how God can use music like that in your life, in my life. Music really does become the soundtrack of your life. And whenever I hear something, especially by Phillips, Craig, and Dean, I'm taken right back to so many years ago when my older sister, Kathy, had just come to Jesus. I got to pray with her right in the hospital room because she was just told she had cancer. It was really aggressive at that time, and she was pregnant with her third child. And they didn't think the baby was going to make it, and they didn't think my sister was going to make it. But right there in that hospital room, she said yes to Jesus, and we prayed. And it was a beautiful thing. And we ended up going to Bible study together. And I was a worship leader at the time. And I just remember singing some of Phillips, Craig, and Dean songs and just getting lost in worship. But it takes me right back to that place with my sister and celebrating that she had come to Jesus. And the baby was okay. He's fine now. He lives in LA. Colin, he's trying to get into the movie scene. He wants to be a screenwriter. And my sister, Kathy, she battled that cancer for 5 years. They told her she would only last a year, but she battled for 5 years and ended up meeting Jesus and going to heaven. But there's so much comfort when I think about, oh, how God uses worship in songs to be like, as a songwriter explained it once, to be that life raft, to point you right back to Jesus. And that's my prayer for you, that you hear the right life raft that can point you right back to Jesus.
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5: Mostly cloudy with rain showers becoming more widespread across the area. Lows down around 66. That rain continues on Wednesday with a high between 78 and 83. Sunshine coming back on Thursday and a high between 79 and 82. For WBGL, I'm meteorologist Kevin Leidy.

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1: I know.

Holly Brand, I know somebody on WBGL. You know, what looks impossible to you or I, the Bible says is possible with God. It's Katie Nicole, Naomi Rain, My God Can.

0: Because you're good. Matthew West with Good on WBTL. I'm Wheeze. I want to share a text I got from a good friend. Lisa, she was encouraging me. She read this devotional. And so she sent a picture of the book of the devotional and the different pages. Said, I think this is for you. And it was so good. I just want to read a little bit. So I want to encourage you, if you have read a good devotion, text it to a friend that needs to hear it, because you just might be the encouragement that they're needing. And this is from a book she shared with me, In the Hands of a Fiercely Tender God. Ooh, I love that title. And it says this, one of the things I love about Christ is that he doesn't ask us to pretend we're not in the furnace. Instead, he joins us there. He knows it's blazing hot and oppressive and terrifying, and he wants to be with us in it. Isaiah 43 verse 2 says, when you pass through the waters, I will be with you, and the rivers will not overwhelm you. When you walk through the fire, you will not be scorched, and the flame will not burn you. Goes on to say, it may be difficult to look past the flood and the flame and today and to get a clear view of Jesus, but he understands. He's tender to our weakness and our weariness. He meets us right there, and he won't leave you alone in your pain. Look, here is Jesus walking with you in the fire, and his presence will change everything.
1: Jamie Winship spent 30 years working in some of the most dangerous conflict zones on Earth, from gangs in Washington, D.C. to terrorists in the Middle East. Jamie followed God into places most of us would never go.
2: So the CIA guy was saying, how did you figure out how to do that case? 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
6: Turning mostly cloudy with rain showers becoming more widespread across the area, lows down around 66. That rain continues on Wednesday with a high between 78 and 83. Sunshine coming back on Thursday and a high between 79 and 82. For WBGL, I'm meteorologist Kevin Leidy.

John Reddick on WBGL. Maybe you've been crying out to the Lord. Friend, I want to remind you of a verse that God's reminded me that He's hearing me. He hears you. Psalm 34:17, the righteous cry out and the Lord hears them and He delivers them from all their troubles.

0: Josiah Queen, Demons Run and Hide on WBTL. I'm Wheeze. And as I was hearing that song, I was thinking about this Bible study. I've done a couple times. It's been a few years. I want to do it again by Priscilla Shire. So good. It's called The Armor of God. Based on Ephesians 6, you know, where it talks about the armor of God. And I want to read an excerpt from this study. And if you're looking for a study, I just want to recommend it. Colossians 3:2-3, she says this, set your mind on things above, not on things that are on earth. For you have died, and your life is hidden with Christ and God. And she goes on to say, renewing our minds and deflecting the enemy's advances to control them is not for the faint at heart. It requires vigilance, aggressive, proactive attention. And she breaks down some of the armor of God. And she said this, the fact is, when you're in a war, you don't relax your resolve and disengage from active warfare. You don't take a vacation, not from this. You do whatever you need to do to keep the helmet on and in position throughout your day, every day. You talk to them when you sit in your house and when you walk by the way and when you lie down and when you rise up, you shall bind them as a sign on your hand and they shall be frontals on your forehead. You shall write them on doorposts of your house and your gates. That's from Deuteronomy 6:7-8. She said, or even write them on the dashboard of your car. Yeah, the armor of God is such a important, necessary thing to know about. Great thing to study. Again, that's Priscilla Shire, The Armor of God. Armor up, friends.
1: When God created you, He had a specific plan and purpose especially for you. Hi, I'm Mark Gothier from Making Your Life Count. 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
2: God has designed us in a way that we would depend upon Him as our source of life. 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And third, He created us so that He was actually our King. He's actually created us so that we learn to submit to Him, to bow down to Him, to respect Him, obey Him, and respect others. Those three foundational areas, they're actually the key to any kind of behavioral, spiritual health, as is living out God's design.
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6: Mostly cloudy with rain showers becoming more widespread across the area. Lows down around 66. That rain continues on Wednesday with a high between 78 and 83. Sunshine coming back on Thursday and a high between 79 and 82. For WBGL, I'm meteorologist Kevin Leidy.

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0: Ain't no way, ain't no how God's going to fail me now. That's good to say out loud. In fact, say that with me. Ain't no way, ain't no how God's going to fail me now. Doesn't that feel good? It's the truth. It's Jamie McDonald on WBTL. I'm Wheeze. I had a chance to sit down with Jamie recently at a concert, and there's something that Jamie is really good at that I am not. Maybe you are. She's really good at thrift store shopping. And so just for fun, I said, Jamie, can you share some tips for those of us that, you know, maybe that's not our gifting and we want to get better at thrifting?
1: Quick tips. I would say, go early in the morning because a lot of stuff will be picked over if you let everybody. I mean, they put new stuff out every day. So you go in the morning, you're going to get the first pick and you're going to get the best stuff.
2: Okay, that's good.
1: Wait, do I want to give my tips away?
0: I like those tips. 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Another fun thing I saw with thrifting, go with a friend and then just randomly stop at an outfit and say, okay, this is what you're going to buy and you got to wear. Maybe I should try that with my friends because that sounds really fun.
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5: 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Mostly cloudy with rain showers becoming more widespread across the area. Lows down around 66. That rain continues on Wednesday with a high between 78 and 83. Sunshine coming back on Thursday and a high between 79 and 82. For WBGL, I'm meteorologist Kevin Leidy.

Big Daddy Weave, they're going to be at Fairbury Fair on the 20th. So that's Thursday. You can find all the details, including tickets and information, at wbgl.org. It's Michael Boggs with Safe. Good.

0: Patrick Mayberry on WBGL. I'm Wheeze, and I wanted to ask you to pray for Patrick Mayberry. He shared on his Instagram, you can follow him at Patrick Mayberry, that his dad went to be with Jesus. This was yesterday. And I like what Patrick wrote. He said, "It's surreal and strange to exist as a son without a physical father on the same planet. I already miss him deeply. We had a lot still to do together. And there are a lot of things I wish we could have talked about and experienced and done. But," he says, "more than anything, I'm grateful. Grateful for life, grateful for what he instilled in me, and grateful what he gave to me, and grateful that God chose him to be my dad." And he said, "In the midst of grief, I'm taking great comfort in Jesus, the good shepherd, the one who has carried my dad home and who will carry me through the days ahead." If you would be praying for comfort for Patrick as they walk through this time of grief, I was just texting with him, and I told him that I'd ask you to pray, and I know he said he truly, truly appreciates it. So Lord, we thank you for Patrick Mayberry and his ministry. We pray for comfort in the midst of grief right now and what his family's walking through. And I pray for my friend listening, saying, "That's me. I'm going through grief too, Wheeze. I just experienced loss." Thank you that you're the God of all comfort. In the name of Jesus, amen.
1: You know that scene in Forrest Gump when he runs back and forth across the country for 3 years? Hey, stop running.
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1: Maybe you feel like Forrest Gump. You're running from something and you just don't know how to stop. I keep running into young people whose parents went round and round on the merry-go-round and they got left behind, alone. And now, as adults, they don't know what a healthy relationship is or what good parenting looks like, so they just run. Well, in the middle of the desert, Forrest finally announces, "I'm pretty tired. I think I'll go home now." Yeah, stop running. Find a ministry or godly mentor who will help you find some answers. Maybe tired is trying to tell you something. For Family Life Blended, I'm Ron Deal.
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0: Have you ever been praying with a friend? You're praying for them and maybe you get a picture and it feels like out of the blue. It just doesn't make sense. That happens to me sometimes. I would encourage you to share that picture because sometimes that's God speaking to you and you don't even know what that picture could do for that friend. Could really encourage them. It's Ben Fuller and Carrie Underwood. If it was up to me, on WBTL. I'm Wheeze, and I was praying with some friends this week. We do a weekly prayer, early morning prayer time, and I was praying for my friend, and I just saw this picture, and it was of a carjack, and I just shared it, and then the Lord started giving me Bible verses for her, and it really spoke to me. And it really spoke to my friend. I'm like, oh, you know how a carjack will lift the car up so you can do what you need to do safely, change the tire. It bears the weight, carries the burden. Maybe you needed that picture too, that God is lifting it. He's lifting that burden so that you can bear the weight and do whatever you need to do. And I feel like it's rest. Like Matthew 11, 28 to 30 says, then Jesus said, come to me, all you who are weary and carry heavy burdens, and I will give you rest. Take my yoke upon you. Let me teach you, because I'm humble and gentle at heart, and you will find rest for your souls. For my yoke is easy to bear, and the burden I give you is light.
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7: Turning mostly cloudy with rain showers becoming more widespread across the area, lows down around 66. That rain continues on Wednesday with a high between 78 and 83. Sunshine coming back on Thursday and a high between 79 and 82. For WBGL, I'm meteorologist Kevin Leidy.

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God is just that good. You know what? I want to say this because I'm speaking to my heart as well, even when it doesn't feel that way. God is just that good. It's Passion on WBGL. I'm Wheeze. I hope you're doing well tonight, friend, because, yes, God is just that good.

0: 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Maybe the dream fell apart.
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0: Such powerful words to that song. It's a prayer put to music. Torn Wells, Breathe on It on WBGL. I'm Wheeze. And oh, that song just resonates with me so much, like deep in my spirit. Maybe it does you too. It's a prayer put to music. I want to share some of the words. It says this: Lord, I'm desperate for a holy change. Tired of assignment faith. I need you. I need you. Lord, I know there's more to who you are. I don't want a closed off heart. I need you. I need you to breathe on it. Holy Spirit, breathe on it. God, I need an Acts 2 rushing wind. Something's got to come alive again. Every time you breathe on it, I can feel your fire falling. Ain't no shackle. You're not breaking loose. Anything can change when you breathe on it. What a beautiful song. And I was looking at Acts 2 in the Bible. Verse 2, it says this: suddenly, there was a sound from heaven like a roaring of a mighty windstorm, and it filled the house that they were sitting in. That windstorm, God was breathing on it. His Holy Spirit was coming on that day of Pentecost and breathing on it. So I love the words, God, I need an Acts 2 rushing wind. Oh, Lord, I think of situations I'm going through. My friend is thinking through situations they're going through right now. Lord, come like an Acts 2 rushing wind and breathe on it in the name of Jesus.
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4: Mostly cloudy with rain showers becoming more widespread across the area. Lows down around 66. That rain continues on Wednesday with a high between 78 and 83. Sunshine coming back on Thursday and a high between 79 and 82. For WBGL, I'm meteorologist Kevin Leidy.

Peter Burton on WBTL. God calls you and I to lay our burdens down. And sometimes that looks like others praying for you, and you can share your need, your prayer request, so others you don't even know this side of heaven can be praying for you right in our prayer center. 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When the

0: It's the very first single from Emerson Day and WBTL. I'm Wheeze. And I remember when Emerson was just starting out with that song and I talked to her. She has such a fascinating story about the plans that she had for her life versus the plans that God had. She had dreamed of becoming a police officer, an FBI agent, even as a teen. But then the Holy Spirit intervened. And here's Emerson sharing about that.
1: Went to college. I got a degree in Homeland Security. I got a job offer at college, which is pretty rare for something like that. So everything was aligning for me to be able to pursue that and to get, you know, my dream job. Whenever you kind of, you know, get accepted into something like that, it's a contingent offer. So it's like, hey, we want to hire you, but you got to go through all these hoops first. So I was in this season of waiting, and there was a whole year of me just waiting for that to happen. And that was when I felt like the Holy Spirit just started nudging me that I wasn't supposed to do it, that I was supposed to do music. And I was kind of like, what? Like,
0: wow.
1: That makes no sense. Like, I'm not going to do that. I don't pursue music. I haven't done music professionally. I mean, the last time I sang in church, I think I was like 10 as a little girl. Yeah. So music was always a part of my life. And I had grown up singing and I had grown up writing. That was just as much a part of my life as singing was, but I never thought of it as a career. And so when I felt like the Holy Spirit was telling me music, I kind of rejected that pretty heavily. And I just pretended like I didn't hear it. And then I think I ran from it for a while. And it just got to the point where I couldn't run from it anymore. And I felt like there was just this dark cloud over the law enforcement thing. I had so much internal turmoil about it. And I realized now that that was, you know, I believe the Holy Spirit kind of separating me from that and really showing me, you know, definitively, this is not where I should be.
2: I'm just amazed when those who do not have Christ in their lives can manage to live virtuously. Hello, this is Chuck Swindoll. Without Christ, unbelievers have no power to overcome sin. But as believers, we don't have to be slaves to the sin that wants to overtake us. In Romans 6, we read, "Even so, consider yourselves to be dead to sin, but alive to God. Therefore, do not let sin reign in your mortal body, that you should obey its lusts. Dead to sin, but alive to God." Now that is great news.
3: Pastor and teacher Chuck Swindoll. 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

You don't have to have the right words, just a heart of worship. And I throw up my hands and praise you again and again. WBGL.

0: Rachel Lampa on WBTL. I'm Wheeze. Maybe this is a time of night where you're trying to get some sleep, but it's just not coming to you for whatever reason. If that's you, I put this together just for you. Sometimes sleep doesn't come and it can be really difficult. I know I went through a time of insomnia, so I want to help you get the sleep you need. So you'll be hearing different friends praying for you, a segment I like to call
1: Can't Sleep? Get some Z's with Wheeze.
0: My friend Jen Driscoll, she does overnights at WBTL. Jen is such an encourager. I asked Jen to pray for you.
2: Hi, friend. I'm Jen, and I want to share Psalm 4 with you. Many people say, who will show us better times? Let your face smile on us, Lord. You have given me greater joy than those who have abundant harvests of grain and new wine. In peace, I will lie down and sleep, for you alone, O Lord, keep me safe. Heavenly Father, thank you for my friend that's here with WBGL. And I just thank you that they're tossing and they're turning. It's not lost on you. I mean, you created us. You know that we need sleep. And I pray that it wouldn't escape my friend anymore, but that they would be refreshed to know that you are the one who gives rest and safety and renewal. And I pray that for them, Father, that they wouldn't be discouraged. Sometimes things just don't come when you want them to come. But I just pray, Lord, that you would give them this sweet rest tonight so they can wake up tomorrow recharged and refreshed in Jesus' name. Amen.
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5: Mostly cloudy with rain showers becoming more widespread across the area. Lows down around 66. That rain continues on Wednesday with a high between 78 and 83. Sunshine coming back on Thursday and a high between 79 and 82. For WBGL, I'm meteorologist Kevin Leidy.

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0: Time in God's Word is always time well spent. And your WBGL verse of the day, we always have to thank God for you. You are loved by the Lord, and we thank God that in the beginning, He chose you to be saved through a life of spiritual devotion and faith in the truth. God, there's always so much to be thankful for. That we know you, that we are known by you, that this is part of your plan, that from the very beginning you knew we would be here right now to pray and thank you and live a life that honors you only because of your help, because of your Spirit at work in our lives. Help us to be people of faith who are so devoted to you that our love for you inspires those around us to want to know you and live for you. In Jesus' name. Amen.
1: Jamie Winship spent 30 years working in some of the most dangerous conflict zones on earth, from gangs in Washington, D.C. to terrorists in the Middle East. 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
2: So the CIA guy was saying, how did you figure out how to do that case? 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

0: can't handle the cute news on WBGL. You've probably been seeing those back-to-school pictures popping up from your friends and their mini-me's, complete with the new backpack, the first day outfit, and the picture by the front door. There's something about seeing those that takes you back to your first days of school. For 24 years, Ms. Josie has been part of those for generations. She's been the crossing guard at the same corner with her stop sign and whistle, loving kids, helping kids get to school safely, regardless of the elements. She's watched them grow up. Those kids have now brought kids of their own that she has helped walk across the street, which is so sweet. After some health complications recently, she decided it's time to retire, but not before her final first day. Before she hung up the whistle and the stop sign for good, her people showed up. Current students, former students, people from the community. It was just so sweet. They wanted to send her off with a whole lot of love, tears, hugs, and gifts. You know, there's so many great educators and school staff, and just so grateful for you here at WBGL.
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It can be hard to get going. That's when you open the blinds. Like the sun shining on my face. 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

0: There is much more where that came from. A Night with Tasha Layton. 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

0: On the night you're falling all to pieces, you can bring your lonely heart to Jesus. What if I told you that I believe it?
1: When you say yes to something, and then when the time comes around and you have to do the thing you said yes to, and you're wishing you could change it to a no, that's where I'm at. I'm Jen with WBGL. I said yes to watching a friend's puppy, and like, he's so cute, but he has so much work and the barking and the whining and the mess, and but he's so cute. And you know, it's funny, puppies just don't care what other dogs think of them. We'll be out walking and he'll just go up to other dogs and they'll snap at him. He's undeterred. He'll try to play again, third time, fourth time. It doesn't faze him. Now, I don't want to repeat all of his habits, but that, I mean, that is what I would like to carry with me.
2: I would encourage anyone searching for meaning to just read the Gospels and consider Jesus.
3: Everyone longs for meaning, and Louis Giglio says that points to someone who truly matters. Hi, I'm Mark Gothier with Crew and Making Your Life Count. God isn't distant or harsh. He's revealed through Scripture and ultimately in Jesus Christ.
2: They're going to see when they read these Gospels, this guy is teaching me that God is someone I can know, and they're teaching me that God is a father. And I think that God's Spirit's going to meet their questioning, going to meet their searching, and going to meet anybody who thinks, you know, wow, I hear all that, but I just don't believe God would ever love me like that.
3: Invite God to bring new life into your heart and step forward in faith. 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

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I know.

0: Faith doesn't ask you to have it all figured out. 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The Bible says, while we were still sinners, while we were still doing our own thing, opposed to the things of God, Christ died for us. 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

Setbacks can often signal God is about to release something amazing in your life, and the enemy has an idea, so he's going to try to discourage you before your breakthrough. 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

0: It doesn't take much to do much. Just a minute where you press pause on everything and bring that one thing to God that you're really hoping for. You know, that thing that you don't want to tell anyone else about in case it doesn't work out, they won't know about it. That thing. You can call this giving God a minute. You could set a timer or just approximate what a minute is and sprinkle minutes like this throughout your day. He can do a lot with a little. And that little could be all you've got right now.
1: Jamie Winship spent 30 years working in some of the most dangerous conflict zones on earth, from gangs in Washington, D.C. to terrorists in the Middle East. Jamie followed God into places most of us would never go.
2: So the CIA guy was saying, how did you figure out how to do that case? And I'm like, you're not going to like that story. I said, it's all about the ability to hear God and to trust God when God tells you what to do, that he knows what he's doing. And that's how I got offered a job by the CIA.
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0: I've heard it said that we spend so much of our time and energy trying to not get hurt, when really we should spend our time and energy learning to be healed, because God wants to be our healer, healing you of any lies you have believed, hurtful things others have said and done, hard things you've walked through. 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
1: I'm Jen, and I can't be the only person who says this and means it, but doesn't follow through. Back in May, I said to a friend, we were wrapping up our Bible study, hey, let's exchange numbers, let's get together over the summer. 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

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So I love this word from God's word. Paul asks, am I now trying to win the approval of people or God? If I'm trying to please people, I'm not trying to please God.

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1: WBGL. I guess this is the human condition. 1 minute you're telling yourself, it's okay, it's all going to work out. The next minute, same situation, but now you're telling yourself all the reasons it won't. The Psalms talk about, why am I discouraged? Why is my heart so sad? I will put my hope in God. That's the remedy. It's, you know, trying to put our hope in our circumstances. Who knows if and when those are going to change? But when you put your hope in God, who never changes, He's changing you in the midst of your circumstances. And so, Lord, we just ask you to help us do that, to find more hope in you than whether or not things change. Thank you that you love us and you meet us and you go before us today. In Jesus' name, amen.
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0: can't handle the cute news on WBGL. You've probably been seeing those back-to-school pictures popping up from your friends and their mini-me's, complete with the new backpack, the first day outfit, and the picture by the front door. There's something about seeing those that takes you back to your first days of school. For 24 years, Ms. Josie has been part of those for generations. She's been the crossing guard at the same corner with her stop sign and whistle, loving kids, helping kids get to school safely, regardless of the elements. She's watched them grow up. Those kids have now brought kids of their own that she has helped walk across the street, which is so sweet. After some health complications recently, she decided it's time to retire, but not before her final first day. Before she hung up the whistle and the stop sign for good, her people showed up. Current students, former students, people from the community. It was so sweet. They wanted to send her off with a whole lot of love, tears, hugs, and gifts. You know, there's so many great educators and school staff, and just so grateful for you here at WBGL.
1: 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True wealth is found in an honest man with a heart that trusts the Lord. 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

0: Staying on top of emails can feel like a part-time, even a full-time job. 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

0: When good news is hard to find, some people don't wait for it. They get out and create it. Like the folks behind the Little Red Phone. It's an old-fashioned red landline phone. Next to it, a simple sign that says, "Tell me your good news." You could pick up the phone and say, "I went to the store over the weekend with my list, and I left the store with only the items on my list." Or, "I checked my bank account. There were no surprises." One man dialed because he couldn't wait to tell someone that his dad was cancer-free. He shared things had been really hard, and the news just meant so much to him, and he didn't know who else to call. So he called whoever was on the other end of the little red phone. I wonder if there's more good news out there than we realize. It's just a matter of slowing down long enough to take notice.
1: Jamie Winship spent 30 years working in some of the most dangerous conflict zones on Earth, from gangs in Washington, D.C. to terrorists in the Middle East. Jamie followed God into places most of us would never go.
2: So the CIA guy was saying, "How did you figure out how to do that case?" And I'm like, "You're not going to like that story." I said, "It's all about the ability to hear God and to trust God when God tells you what to do, that he knows what he's doing." And that's how I got offered a job by the CIA.
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0: Time in God's Word is always time well spent. And your WBGL verse of the day, we always have to thank God for you. You are loved by the Lord, and we thank God that in the beginning, He chose you to be saved through a life of spiritual devotion and faith in the truth. God, there's always so much to be thankful for. That we know you, that we are known by you, that this is part of your plan, that from the very beginning you knew we would be here right now to pray and thank you and live a life that honors you only because of your help, because of your Spirit at work in our lives. Help us to be people of faith who are so devoted to you that our love for you inspires those around us to want to know you and live for you. In Jesus' name. Amen.
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1: 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That's right. The couple that prays and plays together stays together. For Family Life Blended, I'm Ron Deal.
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0: is something about being around other people who love God, and they're calling out to Him and they are praising Him. 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

0: Good morning to you. Happy hump day. It's Wednesday. That should hopefully help somebody. This is WBGL. I'm Courtney. And it is Bluegrass Wednesday, so that's coming up. And so stick around for that if you can. And I just want to remind you that whatever time of day it is, it belongs to the Lord. And He made these things. He made the seasons. He made the times. He made it so that we could sleep at night. Hopefully you got to do that. Wake up with the sun. All of these things He set in motion for us. Psalm 76, 16, 17. It says, both day and night belong to you. You made the starlight and the sun. You set the boundaries of the earth, and you made both summer and winter. Honestly, some of that I don't really care for. I don't care for winter much at all. And sometimes I don't like the night. But He made it all. And all of it was good in the beginning. And He is in the business of redeeming everything for good all the time. And we can trust Him with the seasons and the times and the days. And I think there is hope in that for us today.
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I like what we play here on WBGL. I like that it is always full of hope and encouragement, and it's a certain kind of style. You know, it's adult contemporary Christian. It's what we would call it. I'm Courtney, and I am somebody who, admittedly, bluegrass was never really my thing, but I did grow up in Sullivan, Indiana. That's Southern Indiana, and that was a place that was definitely made for some banjo picking. So I grew up around it for sure. And I think that that is why I have a soft spot in my heart for it, because it will always make me think of home. Here it is, Bluegrass Wednesday.

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3: Good morning to you on your Wednesday, where we will find scattered showers, maybe a few thunderstorms, a high between 78 and 83. That rain will continue tonight with lows between 61 and 66. Sunshine back on Thursday, pretty nice day, a high between 79 and 82. For WBGL, I'm meteorologist Kevin Lighty.

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0: tape.
1: Michael Boggs on WBGL. Good morning. I'm Courtney. I have not always done this job. I have only been in radio for 5 years. This was my first step into radio. I was working here at WBGL on this morning show. It was such a dream come true, but my very first official job was Dairy Queen in Sullivan, Indiana. And it's where I met my best friend, Whitney. We've been friends now for, 16 years. And I'm so grateful. Like, there are so many people that I met through Dairy Queen. It was kind of like, I didn't go to public high school. I was homeschooled. And I feel like Dairy Queen was my high school experience. Like, there's something about it that was like that in my mind. And I'm still I'm still friends with a lot of the people that I worked with at that time. And it was just, it's got a lot of great memories attached to it. That's what I'm trying to say. And there have been times that Whitney and I have both said, man, I'd like to just kind of like have that as a little side gig still. It's just like going and work at Dairy Queen a couple times, you know, a month or something. Well, she and I are literally going to be doing that today, this afternoon. We're going to be working at the Sullivan Dairy Queen again. I can't believe it. This is a alumni day, and 50% of the proceeds are going to be going to local charities and ministries. So I think that's really awesome. I love the Pirtle family that has owned this Dairy Queen for quite a long time. And it's just, I am just looking forward to the nostalgia of it. The whole idea behind it is, can you still do the DQ curl? And I've tried it before at different places, like, you know, the self-serve ice cream at like a buffet. But that ice cream doesn't really do the trick. So I always blame it on the ice cream. Like, I can't really do it because it's not the right quality. Now I'm going to be up to the test today. And yeah, so we'll see. We will see. But 2 to 6, that's my afternoon plan.
2: He headbutted me. It broke my nose and I fell down.
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9: Scattered showers and a few thunderstorms here on your Wednesday with a high back between 78 and 83 degrees. Rain still around tonight in a few areas. Lows down to the low and mid 60s. Mostly sunny on Thursday. Very comfortable with a high between 79 and 82. For WBGL, I'm meteorologist Kevin Lighty.
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Riley Clemens on WBGO. I'm Courtney. Good morning. Riley Clemens is going to be in concert for free a week from this Saturday, August 29th at Mahomet Music Festival. It's going to be at 11 a.m.

0: And you just bring a chair and yourself and your friends and come enjoy worship music with Riley Clemens. It's going to be great. And that song reminds me of Exodus 14:14, where the Israelites were feeling totally trapped by literal enemies that were coming to destroy them. And they were escaping slavery. And the Lord said, guess what? Literally, as they're being trapped, they're trapped by the Red Sea. They can't go anywhere. These enemies are rushing at them. They're literally facing death in the face. And the Lord says, you just need to be still. And Moses told the people, the Lord will fight for you. And that is exactly what he's telling you this morning too. He will fight for you. Be still and know that he's God.
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3: This WBGL weather forecast made possible by Scott at Davis Electric.
4: Scattered showers, maybe a few thunderstorms here as we head throughout your Wednesday. We'll have high temperatures back between 78 and 83. A little bit of rain still around tonight. Lows in the low and middle 60s, but the sunshine is back Thursday. Pretty comfortable with a high between 79 and 82. For WBGL, I'm meteorologist Kevin Leidy.

when you feel weak. God's grace is enough. Grace that is greater than all my sin. WBGL.

0: Yes, he was. Yes, he was. He's always been here faithfully for you. This is WBGL. I'm Courtney. Good morning. That was Toby Mac. And earlier in the show, I was sharing from Psalm 74. And Erin heard it and she said, were you sharing Psalm 74, 16 and 17? That was part of my daily reading in the Eden to Eternity plan that I'm reading right now. And she said, I just love when scripture is emphasized. It's like, okay, yeah, God, I'm listening, because it's the same thing that you were just saying to me. And I love that too. And I love that you shared that, Erin, because, you know, we always say on the show, we never know who's listening. We don't know what you're up to. But we love it when these things are confirmed, you know, that God is using all these little details. I'm excited that he's going to use more little details in your life today. Like, you know, I want to be better about praying. God, would you just open my eyes to see it, to see the places that you're speaking? And if you miss the verses, it's, again, it's Psalm 74, 16, 17, that says, the day is yours and yours also the night. You establish the sun and moon. It was you who set all the boundaries of the earth. You made both summer and winter. And I was just thinking about how, yeah, he's in charge of all the seasons, even the ones we don't like. He's in charge of those. And he has a purpose for them. I mean, I'm not at all here for winter. And I would literally like to not be in the Midwest for winter. I'd like to be somewhere else. But he has a purpose for it. And I know that. And he can use those seasons in our lives if we just yield to him and we ask him, what are you speaking to me right now?
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6: Good morning to you on your Wednesday, where we will find scattered showers, maybe a few thunderstorms, a high between 78 and 83. That rain will continue tonight with lows between 61 and 66. Sunshine back on Thursday, pretty nice day, a high between 79 and 82. For WBGL, I'm meteorologist Kevin Lighty.

What Grace Can Do, Cochran and Company on WBGL on this Wednesday morning. We're halfway through. We got this. Well, we don't have it, but the Lord has it. And our lives are in His hands. And He's already promised that He's not just going to quit cold turkey on us. He's going to finish what He started. That includes us on a Wednesday. It's a day.

0: That is brand new from Passion and Christian Stanfield. It's called Just That Good on WBGL. Good morning. I'm Courtney. I'm checking the text machine that we have here, and you can always text us 866-917-9245. I've heard from Billy and Jennifer and Rhonda this morning asking, where's Jonathan? And that's a fair question. He hasn't been on this show now for, I think, 2.5 weeks. And I was sharing a little bit about it yesterday, but if you missed it, I wanted to give you a little bit of an update on that. We've been just giving him some space and some privacy with some family things he's had going on. And so this is a new message that he wanted me to share this morning. So I'm just going to share it as he said it here. He said, hello, it's Jonathan again. I wrote something Courtney shared yesterday about how I've been on medical leave for a couple of weeks as something scary and painful happened in my family, which has kept me off the air for a while. Yesterday, I met with my pastor, Daniel, and this morning I'm going to therapy. You know, after weeks when everything has seemed like a crisis, ordinary, uneventful moments feel pretty welcome. Yesterday around 4 p.m., my kids and I were kind of lounging in the dimly lit, cool living room. We were all occupied doing our own things, but together. Buddy the dog was on the rug chewing something. Danielle from right here at WBGL got us Domino's. Momentary ordinariness, so much better than crisis. And I was thinking about how God told Paul in the Bible, my grace is sufficient for you, for my power is made perfect in weakness. That is from the desk of Jonathan to you this morning. He's just been checking in since yesterday, letting you know kind of what's been going on in his world. And I know he really appreciates your prayers. And I've shared some of your messages with him. And again, if you ever want to text us, you can 866-917-9245. If you want to send him a direct email, you sure can do that too. You can just email him at jonathan@wbgl.org. I know he would read that and appreciate it greatly. And we look forward to his return on the show here soon. And again, just thank you so much for your prayers.
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1: 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And I think that God's Spirit's going to meet their questioning, going to meet their searching, and going to meet anybody who thinks, you know, wow, I hear all that, but I just don't believe God would ever love me like that.
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5: This WBGL weather forecast made possible by Scott at Davis Electric.
6: Scattered showers and a few thunderstorms here on your Wednesday with a high back between 78 and 83 degrees. Rain still around tonight in a few areas. Lows down to the low and mid 60s. Mostly sunny on Thursday. Very comfortable with a high between 79 and 82. For WBGL, I'm meteorologist Kevin Lighty.

0: Phil Wickham on WPGL. I'm Courtney. I really like that song, Homesick for Heaven, just thinking about the eternity that God's put in our hearts. And you know, I mean, there's a million reasons that we could be homesick for heaven. I will tell you, I had a moment this morning that made me homesick for heaven. When I was walking into this very building to work, I just caught, and I think I got this sixth sense from my mom. I can't imagine I got it anywhere else. Mom is just so afraid of spiders, okay? Like, just so afraid. And so I think I just got the sixth sense too, unfortunately, to just sense when a spider's in the room. And when I was walking in this morning, it was dark, but it didn't stop me from noticing a huge wolf spider just like kind of in the corner near the door. And I, you know, and I just did not have it in me to deal with that. I just let it live and moved on with my life. But like, if that had been in my bedroom, I'm not letting that go. You know what I mean? Anyway, I don't know. It just must be a morning for this sort of thing, this news. But why am I finding out now? And thankfully, I'm not anywhere near this area, but thousands of tarantulas are crawling through parts of Kansas and Colorado looking for mates? What? Okay, a tarantula in Kansas, I don't understand. I don't know what. Like, those should either be in the Amazon rainforest or like Arizona, New Mexico. I don't know. Get them out of Colorado and Kansas. That's a little too close for comfort, in my opinion. Especially Kansas. No. And I'm all for love and, you know, finding your partner. I don't need that. Go somewhere else, please.
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5: Scattered showers, maybe a few thunderstorms here as we head throughout your Wednesday. We'll have high temperatures back between 78 and 83. A little bit of rain still around tonight. Lows in the low and middle 60s, but the sunshine is back Thursday. Pretty comfortable with a high between 79 and 82. For WBGL, I'm meteorologist Kevin Leidy.

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Yeah, it's a song of victory. It's Mercy Me, Oh Death on WBGL. Good morning. I'm Courtney, and hey, if you want to see Mercy Me at Harvest of Hope, the tickets have been sold out for ages, but there are tickets being given away, 4 packs of tickets right now. All you got to do to enter is download the free WBGL app and then just tap on the spot that says enter to win, fill out the form, bingo, you're in. And we're going to contact winners that will be selected randomly on September 1st. So, but you have until the 28th of August to enter. And if you have any trouble with your app, some people have, they say it just kind of goes in a loop. See if there's an update you need to do. We've discovered that that's kind of a key thing there. Anyway, I don't want to delay this any further. It's Wednesday, so you know what that means.

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3: Good morning to you on your Wednesday, where we will find scattered showers, maybe a few thunderstorms, a high between 78 and 83. That rain will continue tonight with lows between 61 and 66. Sunshine back on Thursday, pretty nice day, a high between 79 and 82. For WBGL, I'm meteorologist Kevin Lighty.

0: brand new from Ellie Holcomb. I love her. Oh, I love her stuff. And I just love that she's back on WBGL. It's called Wherever I Go. I'm Courtney. You can take us with you wherever you go with our free app and or listen online at WBGL.org. We're so glad that you get to stay connected no matter where you are. And we don't take for granted that you consider WBGL part of your life. Thank you for listening. Thank you for being part of this friendship show, this morning show. We really love the connection we get to have with you. And you can text us. Our text line is open, 866-917-9245. And you have been texting. In fact, I just got one from Daryl, who said, good morning, always a pleasure to listen on my way to work. And I missed the announcement about Jonathan yesterday. Is everything okay? And there's been tons of questions like that coming in, understandably so, because Jonathan has been missing from this show for a few weeks now. And I did share an update yesterday, and Jonathan, he gave me another message to give you today that will kind of encapsulate yesterday's message too. So I'm just going to share that here in case you've missed it. He kind of explains where he's been and what's been going on. And so this is what he has to say. He says, hello, it's Jonathan again. I wrote something Courtney shared yesterday about how I've been on medical leave for a couple of weeks as something scary and painful happened in my family, which has kept me off the air a while. Yesterday, I met with my pastor, Daniel, and this morning I'm going to therapy. You know, after weeks when everything has seemed like a crisis, ordinary, uneventful moments feel pretty welcome. Yesterday, around 4 p.m., my kids and I were kind of lounging in the dimly lit, cool living room. We were all occupied doing our own things, but together. Buddy the dog was on the rug, chewing something. Danielle from here at WBGL got us Domino's. Momentary ordinariness, so much better than crisis. And I was thinking about how God told Paul in the Bible, my grace is sufficient for you, for my power is made perfect in weakness. And that is definitely a message for all of us. And it comes from the desk of Jonathan. He wants you to know he's very thankful for your prayers and support as well during this time. Thank you for checking in and asking. Thank you for being connected in this way. And we look forward to him returning to the show. And we're just always grateful to hear from you. If you want to email him yourself, you can. Jonathan@WBGL.org. You can do that. I've passed on a lot of your messages to him, and I know he's very, very grateful.
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9: Scattered showers and a few thunderstorms here on your Wednesday with a high back between 78 and 83 degrees. Rain still around tonight in a few areas. Lows down to the low and mid 60s. Mostly sunny on Thursday. Very comfortable with a high between 79 and 82. For WBGL, I'm meteorologist Kevin Leidy.

John Reddick on WBGL. I'm Courtney. I just want to thank you. Thank you for being part of my morning. Like, thank you, Matt and Rebecca and Lauren and Don and Evelyn, Karen. You've all texted this morning, and it's just a blessing to me.

0: Kate Thompson on WBGL. I'm Courtney, feeling some nostalgia this morning because my first job, other than like, you know, a summer job here and there, my first job was Dairy Queen in Sullivan, Indiana. And I met my best friend Whitney there. And we are still just so close to this day. And I'm just thinking, like, if I hadn't met Whitney, she is one of the reasons that I applied to work here at WBGL. And I just think, like, all the ways that my life has changed just from knowing Whitney. And the way that that happened was her training me how to make a curly Q on top of a cone. And we just never know how these things will all, like, mesh together and create the picture of our lives just because we know somebody, and the way that God crosses paths is just so sweet to think about. So we're going to relive our days back in the day. We're going to relive it today. It's a DQ alumni day. And so I'm going to be in Sullivan this afternoon working a Dairy Queen shift with Whitney again. It's just the best thing. I just feel so happy about it. And I have no idea if, I mean, it's been years and years since I worked at DQ. I have no idea if it's going to be like riding a bike, getting back on the horse, as they say, or what. But I can't wait. It's going to be so fun from 2 to 6 Eastern time. I'm going to be just, you know, whipping up blizzards and shakes and malts and ice cream cones, I guess. So anyway, it almost feels like a high school reunion, which I don't even know how that feels because I was homeschooled. So that is a different story, but I'm very grateful. I can think of a lot of different people that I met that actually ended up influencing the route I took with different job experiences I've had and just a lot of different things through kind of the crossroads that Dairy Queen was in my life. And also it just had me wondering, do you have a job from your past that was just kind of, maybe you would even see it as like a placeholder kind of job at the time? Maybe you weren't even that grateful for it, but looking back, you're like, yeah, I would go back and volunteer a day at that job. If I could reunite with some old coworkers or just do the job again, because looking back, I realize I actually had a really fun time. I'd be curious if a job comes to mind for you like that. And our text line's always open, 866-917-9245. I will report back and let you know if I spilled anything.
1: If there's a concept contrary to what the world around us teaches, it's this one. Don't fight. Just surrender. Hello, I'm Chuck Swindoll. Now, lest you think I've forgotten my military training and denied my Marine brothers, let me add this explanatory note. When the one you're fighting is God, rather than fighting him, surrender. Rather than resisting, release. There are things about life that are bigger than you can handle. Trials that come our way, conflicts we don't understand. We try to hold on to control and inevitably find ourselves outflanked on both sides. So, rather than fighting, surrender. Just give those things to God.
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6: WBGL. scattered showers, maybe a few thunderstorms here as we head throughout your Wednesday. We'll have high temperatures back between 78 and 83. A little bit of rain still around tonight. Lows in the low and middle 60s, but the sunshine is back Thursday. Pretty comfortable with a high between 79 and 82. For WBGL, I'm meteorologist Kevin Leidy.

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0: WBGL. Good morning. I'm Courtney. I'm having fun reading your texts. This is so fun. Okay, so I'm going to be working a shift at Dairy Queen in Sullivan, Indiana today for a DQ Alumni Day. And it's been over 11 years since I ever even attempted it. Well, that's not true. I've attempted to make like a curl on the top of ice cream, like maybe at Jason's Deli or something, you know, when you have that soft serve, you can serve yourself. It's not the same. The DQ curl really only happens with the DQ ice cream. Anyway, can't wait. I'm going to be working with some former coworkers and friends and my best friend, Whitney. It's where we met. We're going to do it together. It's just going to be so fun. And who knows how it's going to go, but I will report back. So I was curious if you had a job from your past that you'd be like, yeah, I would definitely go back and work a shift just for the nostalgia of it, the fun. And you're telling me, you're letting me know. So, okay, we do have Sandy, who worked at the Dairy Queen in Effingham 35 plus years ago, she said. She's a DQ alumni. Love it. Sandy, that's awesome. Kate said, oh, yeah, for sure. I would love an alumni event for her job at the amphitheater in Tinley Park, where she worked for 7 summers. I love it. Yes. And Paul, thank you. He said he would go back and do a shift, if you could put it this way, in the Army. And we thank you for your service, Paul. Incredible. Liz, this is cute. This, and more than one story has come in like this. She and her husband met at Hardee's. It was her first job. She was 16. She said something in my heart. I just knew. I saw him in the back. I just knew he was my husband. We were both very shy, but she said, finally, when we were 18, he asked me out, and we've been together ever since. We've been together 19 years, married 18 years. They have 4 kids. She said he's my best friend. Now, I did ask her if they did a little nod to Hardee's at their wedding or something. She said no, but I think she at least needs like a Hardee's burger Christmas tree ornament or something. Anyway, if you have a job you would totally go back to, text me. 866-917-9245.
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6: Good morning to you on your Wednesday, where we will find scattered showers, maybe a few thunderstorms, a high between 78 and 83. That rain will continue tonight with lows between 61 and 66. Sunshine back on Thursday, pretty nice day, a high between 79 and 82. For WBGL, I'm meteorologist Kevin Mighty.

0: WBGL. Good morning. I'm Courtney. Thanks for joining in with me this morning on the nostalgia of past jobs. Just for the record, I love my job. This is a dream come true. I love my job. Not going anywhere, but I am going to be doing something today. Joining DQ alumni to go work a shift, and 50% of the proceeds are going to local organizations, ministries, and stuff. So it's really cool. But yeah, I'm working a Dairy Queen shift in Sullivan, Indiana, which was my kind of first official job where I met my best friend Whitney, and she's going to be joining me, and it's just so nostalgic. And so I was curious if you had a job like that, that you would go back to if you could and just be an alumni for a day. And so many different jobs are coming in. Anita said, yeah, for sure. My mom's used bookstore in high school. I worked there. I love that thought. I'm just picturing You've Got Mail on like a cozy rainy day. Ugh. I love that. Tiffany said in a heartbeat, she would go back and work church camp for sure. She was a lifeguard and ran a zip line and high ropes and just loved being on the property. She said they were the best days of her life. It's beautiful. Kelly checking in. She was at the Open Door Christian Bookstore in the Danville Mall from 1992 to 96. And she just absolutely loved that job. And I didn't even know there was one in the Danville Mall. Of course, I was anywhere from 2 to 6 years old at that time. So I guess I wouldn't have. Kirsten used to work at Cinnabon. Okay, here's the thing. When I worked at Dairy Queen, I went into that job thinking, okay, if I can successfully work here for however long I work here and never have to change pant sizes, I will consider this a very large success. I had my share of the DQ food and I never got tired of it. And there were some days where I had to rubber band the pants. I'm guessing mostly women know what I'm talking about with that. But I managed to stay in the same pants for nearly, well, it was over 4 years. I felt pretty good. Now, could I fit into those pants today? No.
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4: Scattered showers and a few thunderstorms here on your Wednesday with a high back between 78 and 83 degrees. Rain still around tonight in a few areas. Lows down to the low and mid 60s. Mostly sunny on Thursday. Very comfortable with a high between 79 and 82. For WBGL, I'm meteorologist Kevin Leidy.

0: That is Josiah Queen. It's called Demons on WBGL. I'm Courtney. Been reading through the Gospels lately. It's time for Jesus and Jazz, by the way. Been reading through the Gospels and just reminded of the authority that Jesus walked in on earth and how he's given that to us as his disciples, his believers, even 2,000 years later. His word is still powerful. His name still has all the authority. It always will. Which is why people like Josiah Queen write a song like that about how demons have to run and hide, because turns out the one that's in us is greater than the one that's in the world. We have the Holy Spirit inside of us, and that makes all the difference. Matthew 15 is where I was at today in my Bible reading, and I just wanted to share these three verses that are under the heading, Jesus Heals Many People. And just remember, Jesus said when he came to earth, I'm only doing what God the Father is telling me to do. And basically, he was here to be the representative of God's heart to us. And this is what he did. He returned to the Sea of Galilee, climbed a hill, and sat down. A vast crowd brought to him people who were lame, blind, crippled, those who couldn't speak, and many others. They laid them before Jesus, and he healed them all. All of them. Every last one of them. The crowd was amazed. Those who hadn't been able to speak were talking, the crippled were made well, the lame were walking, and the blind could see again, and they all praised the God of Israel. Three verses, easy to just pass over. But just think of it, if you were one of those people or your family member was one of those people, and the presence of God just changed your whole life in an instant. What a gift, and his name is still that powerful today.
1: Pierce Girls Night. 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
10: Scattered showers, maybe a few thunderstorms here as we head throughout your Wednesday. We'll have high temperatures back between 78 and 83. A little bit of rain still around tonight. Lows in the low and middle 60s, but the sunshine is back Thursday. Pretty comfortable with a high between 79 and 82. For WBGL, I'm meteorologist Kevin Leidy.

WBGL, good morning. I'm Courtney. Been sharing the fact that I'm going to be doing a little throwback work at Sullivan Dairy Queen, where I worked, 15 years ago, 16 years ago, and doing it with my best friends where we met. Can't wait. It's going to be fun. So I was asking you, like, do you have a job that you would go back and work a day just for the fun of it, for the nostalgia? And Cheryl said yes. And she said, it sounds so fun to go back and take a shift at Dairy Queen. She said, I worked at Dairy Queen when I was a teenager too. And so I'm like, okay, another DQ alumni, but she was only there for a few weeks, she said, and then she got a job at Walmart. But on her very first shift, she was so nervous. She made a hamburger with all the fixings. It was opening day for this brand new Dairy Queen too. She was so nervous. She made it without the meat and she was horrified.

0: I'm just imagining you with a lawn chair and maybe some friends and family outside a week from this coming Saturday, August 29th, around 11 a.m. in Mahomet, Illinois, at the Mahomet Music Festival, hearing that song live. 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
6: Good morning to you on your Wednesday, where we will find scattered showers, maybe a few thunderstorms, a high between 78 and 83. That rain will continue tonight with lows between 61 and 66. Sunshine back on Thursday, pretty nice day, a high between 79 and 82. For WBGL, I'm meteorologist Kevin Lighty.

0: The newest from Jeremy Camp. It is such a good one. Revival. I mean, that has some power behind it there. This is WBGL. I'm Courtney. It's been great to hang out with you this morning. I am headed off to the old Dairy Queen in Sullivan, Indiana for an alumni shift after well over a decade since I've made a curl on top of a cone. So I will report back tomorrow and let you know how that went. And speaking of reports, I did want to share this with you. I've kind of shared it off and on this morning, but I wanted to give you a little bit of an update on Jonathan, especially if you missed the update yesterday. He's been missing from the show for over 2 weeks, just needed to be away and with his family. And we've been just like giving him that space and respecting the time he needs. And so he wanted to share this with you from the desk of Jonathan. He said, "Hello, it's Jonathan again. I wrote something Courtney shared yesterday about how I've been on medical leave for a couple of weeks as something scary and painful happened in my family, which has kept me off the air for a while. Yesterday, I met with my pastor, Daniel, and this morning I'm going to therapy. You know, after weeks when everything has seemed like a crisis, ordinary, uneventful moments feel pretty welcome. Yesterday around 4 p.m., my kids and I were kind of lounging in the dimly lit, cool living room. We were all occupied doing our own things, but together. Buddy the dog was on the rug, chewing something. Danielle from WBGL got us Domino's. And momentary ordinariness is so much better than crisis. I was thinking about how God told Paul in the Bible, 'My grace is sufficient for you, for my power is made perfect in weakness.'" That is a note to you from Jonathan. And he will be returning, sooner than later. And we look forward to that. And in the meantime, I just hope you have a wonderful Wednesday and do something fun for yourself. Something that reminds you that the Lord's joy is your strength.
1: This is going to be such an exciting day. 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
7: Scattered showers and a few thunderstorms here on your Wednesday with a high back between 78 and 83 degrees. Rain still around tonight in a few areas. Lows down to the low and mid 60s. Mostly sunny on Thursday. Very comfortable with a high between 79 and 82. For WBGL, I'm meteorologist Kevin Leidy.

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sing it louder. Good things are coming, good things are coming. And never stop. I believe, I believe. WBGL.

0: Praising the Lord with Elevation Worship, a great way to spend a few minutes of our morning. It's WBGL. I'm Danielle. Here's a few more minutes of greatness for our minds and hearts. This message of this song from Brandon Heath is whatever we're going to go through, whatever it is, God is going to see us through it.
1: Things are getting real. Jesus, take the wheel. Only way I'm getting to the other side.

0: Leanna Crawford with Still Waters on WBGL. Welcome. I'm Danielle. A big concert announcement. WBGL bringing Tasha Layton on her Altars tour to Danville to Crossroads Christian Church coming up in October. So not too far away. Thursday, October 8th, David Leonard will be with her. Also, Patrick Mayberry. 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I'm actually going to go to this show, and it is going to be a wonderful night of worship. Tasha Layton, she loves the Lord. She preaches. She she sings. She's great. Tasha Layton on the Altars Tour in Danville, Crossroads Christian Church. Again, that's Thursday, October 8th with David Leonard and Patrick Mayberry. 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
5: Scattered showers and a few thunderstorms here as we head throughout your Wednesday with a high between 78 and 83. Some of that rain is still around for tonight and lows down between 61 and 66. More sunshine here for the end of the week and a high on Thursday between 79 and 82. For WBGL, I'm meteorologist Kevin Leidy.

Cece Winans, Worthy of It All on WBGL. I saw that Donnie Wahlberg, he was in New Kids on the Block. He was at the Cece Winans concert with his wife, Jenny McCarthy. They both have been famous and hosts and TV shows and all of that. And they both gave their life to Jesus. They love the Lord. Donnie wanted to see Cece for his birthday. Here's Elevation Rhythm.

0: On the night you're falling all to pieces, you can bring your lonely heart to Jesus. What if I told you that I believe it?
1: This story brought tears to my eyes in the best way. I'm Danielle. It's WBGL. Westall is 97 years old. He became a doctor when he was 41. He was a carpenter before that. He decided he wanted to go to college. He did so well. He applied to medical school, the University of Kentucky. They actually told him that he was too old, and that just put a fire in him. No, I'm going to do this. And he became such a giving doctor. He even got his pilot's license to fly with the Good Samaritans into Mexico. He treated patients there. He opened an AIDS hospital in his later years. He always gave back to low economic areas, his family shared. So Westall, nobody in his family followed in his footsteps until now. His great-granddaughter, Hayden, she told her great-grandpa, I want to be a doctor too. And he said, well, if you go to medical school, I'll be there. 97 years old, he made it. His family made sure that he had his white doctor's coat on while he was able to give his great-granddaughter, Hayden, her white doctor's coat. There's a video of him, and he's whispering, I'm overwhelmed.
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0: New from Ben Fuller and Carrie Underwood, If It Was Up to Me on WBGL. Welcome. I'm Danielle. We play Jesus music here. We share about Jesus. And I've heard some people say, come up at concerts, different places, and say, I love how much you share about Jesus. Sometimes I feel like even when I've listened to other Christian radio stations, now I'm not throwing anybody under the bus, I'm just telling you what they told me, as some of our listeners, that they don't really talk about Jesus that much, and you do. Now, you know we have fun at WBGL too, but Jesus is the most important thing, and Jesus, he made fun, so it's all good. And if you don't know much about Jesus, but you were drawn here because you feel comfort through the music. I've talked to other listeners who have said, I went through a really bad breakup and then turning on this music on WBGL soothed my heart. I talked to a woman who said that. So if you're here, you found us, you're curious, we'd love for you to find out more about Jesus in a very low pressure way when you text his name. You text Jesus to 41224. So you'll get an automatic reply, a resource that tells you about what it means to have a relationship with Jesus. You'll get a link to chat with someone from this wonderful organization where they share with people about Jesus. And then you just get about 3 texts over the next week, some Bible verses, even an opportunity to do some free online courses to learn more about Jesus, and also stuff about being a part of a church too. So this is all your choice. You get these texts. You can stop them at any point. You can chat with someone. You can go further. You can pull back. We'd love for you to start the conversation by texting the name Jesus, J-E-S-U-S, to 41224.
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5: Scattered showers and a few thunderstorms here as we head throughout your Wednesday with a high between 78 and 83. Some of that rain is still around for tonight and lows down between 61 and 66. More sunshine here for the end of the week and a high on Thursday between 79 and 82. For WBGL, I'm meteorologist Kevin Leidy.

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It's fun to hear words that we don't hear all the time. I'm Danielle. It's WBGL. We use the same words. We're used to these words. But what if today you use the word splendid in some way? Like right now, I'm going to tell you, I hope you have a splendid day.

0: What's your love? Toby Mac, Lord, it feels good here on WBGL. Welcome. I'm Danielle. If you tell someone today that you think they are phenomenal, or if you say you are doing a phenomenal job, that will feel so good to their ears because our ears get tired just like us and there's stress in life. But when we get to hear different words, words that aren't used that much, I just want to set this challenge before you to use the word phenomenal today. Use it not just in a way where you throw it out there, but you could express that you're trying something new, you're eating dinner that someone in your family made. This is phenomenal. You are phenomenal. I think you're phenomenal too. And I think that you could definitely use this word and you're up for the challenge of using this not so often used word of phenomenal this day.
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8: Scattered showers and a few thunderstorms here as we head throughout your Wednesday with a high between 78 and 83. Some of that rain is still around for tonight and lows down between 61 and 66. More sunshine here for the end of the week and a high on Thursday between 79 and 82. For WBGL, I'm meteorologist Kevin Leidy.

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Have you ever used the word dazzling as you're speaking, as you're writing? Even in an email today, you could use the word dazzling. It should be an appropriate way. We don't want to just throw words like that around. Or speaking it to someone, it's a challenge I want to give you today to use the word dazzling. I'm Danielle. It's WBGL. Here's a dazzling song from Torn Wells. Breathe on it. Lord.

0: when you sit down or you stand up and you're at a concert and the music glorifies God and you're soaking that up, it is such a wonderful experience. I'm Danielle. It's WBGL. There's a free concert coming up in Mahomet in central Illinois at the Mahomet Music Fest with Riley Clemens, Saturday, August 29th. It's a morning concert, 11 a.m. I've gone to these. I saw Andrew Rip. That was so good. There's been other wonderful artists that have been with us for the Mahomet Music Fest. Riley Clemens, her song Fighting For Me, For the Good, Loved By You. She also sings that song Jesus Cries. She is dazzling. She is beautiful on the inside and out. You're invited to come, bring a lawn chair or a blanket, sit out on the lawn, be there with WBGL, this free concert at the Mahomet Music Fest with Riley Clemens. Again, it's Saturday, August 29th, 11 a.m. If you need more details, we have those for you at WBGL.org under Attend and then Concerts.
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0: It's the sixth year this year for the Harvest of Hope family concert at Peterson Park in Mattoon. Hey, I'm Danielle. It's WBGL. It is such a special, wondrous night, and I love going to this because of the connections, the fun, the food trucks, the worship, the baptisms. It is a beautiful, beautiful time. And this year, the tickets for this concert sold out so quickly. Tasha Layton is going to be there. Also, Mercy Me, Sam Wesley, Mary Claire. She sings that song, There's a God. She just got added. She's going to be there too. Now, no more tickets for sale, but you do have a chance to win tickets. 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
5: Scattered showers and a few thunderstorms here as we head throughout your Wednesday with a high between 78 and 83. Some of that rain is still around for tonight and lows down between 61 and 66. More sunshine here for the end of the week and a high on Thursday between 79 and 82. For WBGL, I'm meteorologist Kevin Leidy.

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If you feel that way, let me give you something to think about. If you're a parent and your child falls asleep in your arms, it's a wonderful feeling. Your Heavenly Father loves when you fall asleep praying too in His arms. Here's Jen Johnson on WBGL. I love

0: A lofty view of prayer, how we should pray, the words we should pray, where we should be sitting, the way, how long we should pray. There can be a lot of pressure when it comes to praying. And praying really is just simply talking to God. I'm Danielle. It's WBGL. When my kids talk to me, they share. Sometimes they're frustrated. Sometimes they just want to vent. Sometimes they're coming to me with a request. And it's similar in the way that we come to God. We talk to Him. He wants to hear who we really are. He doesn't want us to feel bogged down with rules and regulations about prayers. The Bible tells us to cast all of our anxieties on Him. We bring all of those anxieties. In Ephesians chapter 6, it talks about the armor of God, putting on the full armor of God. And it says, pray in the Spirit with all kinds of prayers and requests. Bring all those prayers, all those requests, even the painful ones, even when you're crying out. You look at the Psalms, they complained to God. Prayer sometimes isn't pretty. And God is good with that. He wants to hear our hearts. He wants us to talk to Him.
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6: Scattered showers and a few thunderstorms here as we head throughout your Wednesday with a high between 78 and 83. Some of that rain is still around for tonight and lows down between 61 and 66. More sunshine here for the end of the week and a high on Thursday between 79 and 82. For WBGL, I'm meteorologist Kevin Leidy.

0: You've heard us say that you're invited to text the name Jesus, J-E-S-U-S, to 41224 to find out more about knowing Jesus. But if you know Jesus, you are still invited to text Jesus to 41224 because there's great resources. There's even some courses you can do online about going deeper in your faith. So perhaps you'd like to check that out and text the name Jesus, J-E-S-U-S, to 41224.
1: 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This longer than it's ever been.

0: Welcome, I'm Danielle. God bringing healing and rest and peace to painful emotions. Ooh, that sounds good. I love that. I was reading about that in a book and I thought, I really like the thought of this, because if you go and you spend time with God and you're dealing with a broken heart, painful things, relationships, whatever it is, disappointment, it can be a challenge to feel those emotions because they're so painful. But then pushing them aside and going to watch TV or going to distract yourself just means they're going to come up later. So coming and spending time with God, letting those emotions out, but then letting Him in, letting Him bring healing and peace and rest to those places, it's a really beautiful thing. In Psalm 27, verse 8 in the Bible, it says, "My heart says of you, seek His face. Your face, Lord, I will seek." In more of our modern language, we could say, "My heart has heard you say, come and talk with me." And my heart responds, "Lord, I am coming."
1: If you want to feel close in your marriage, do things that make you close.
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1: 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There are a lot of things that demand our time, but healthy couples realize that it's up to them to make day-to-day decisions to protect their time together. I'm talking about talking together. You know, just the two of you. No cell phones, no kids, no Instagram. 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I've written about this. The vast majority of happy couples and blended families have hobbies and interests that bring them together. That's right. The couple that prays and plays together stays together. For Family Life Blended, I'm Ron Deal.
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0: That song from Franny Cash is like that poem, Footprints in the Sand. Jesus All Along is her song on WBGL. I'm Danielle. I remember growing up, being a kid, reading that poem, Footprints in the Sand. I believe my parents even had a plaque because it was so popular back in the 80s. If you're younger, if you haven't heard of it, you could simply Google Footprints in the Sand. And it's the end of this person's life, and Jesus is showing them, look, we walked alongside each other. Look at our footprints along your life. And then all of a sudden, there's just one set of footprints, and the person says, what happened there? That was the worst time in my life. And Jesus said, well, it was there. Those are my footprints. I was carrying you. Thank God for carrying us through the difficulties in this world. And thank God that one day it's going to be all done. We're going to be looking back over our lives with him, or just simply looking at his dazzling presence and enjoying no more sickness, pain, trouble, disappointment, grief. It's all going to be gone when we're with Jesus. If you're not sure about that, you have questions about that, if you would like to find out more, we have this wonderful organization. They help people know Jesus. It's so easy to reach out to them. You text the name Jesus, J-E-S-U-S, to 41224. Again, you're invited to text the name Jesus to 41224. Have a wondrous afternoon. Lindsay's on her way in to keep you company and bring you more great songs to help you through this world while we wait to be with Jesus.
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8: Scattered showers and a few thunderstorms here as we head throughout your Wednesday with a high between 78 and 83. Some of that rain is still around for tonight and lows down between 61 and 66. More sunshine here for the end of the week and a high on Thursday between 79 and 82. For WBGL, I'm meteorologist Kevin Leidy.

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That's Zach Williams on WBTL, a song about God's patience and his gentleness and his kindness. And that's for you today, too. These songs are going to remind you that all of God's good characteristics and good gifts, they are for you. Here's Mary Claire and There's a God.

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Like getting out of bed in the morning, it can be hard to get going. That's when you open the blinds. Keeping you going by letting the light in. 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

0: WBGL Hamlin, see, Theology 101 is that everyone is in. Everyone gets invited to be a part of salvation, forgiveness, and hope in Jesus. So that includes you, yes, but it also includes the type of person that we might look with judgment on, or we might think, I don't know about them. I don't know if I want to be around them. Luke in the gospel, in the Bible, he brings everybody into the family. He elevates everybody that people would maybe look down on or oppress. He elevates the poor. He elevates the prisoners. He elevates the tax collectors and the sinners. What are you saying? There's basically nothing you could do, no person you could be, no identity you could have, that it would push you outside of the love of God. Here is the verse. I love this one. Luke 4. He said, "The Spirit of the Lord is on me because he has anointed me to proclaim the good news to the poor. He has sent me to proclaim freedom for the prisoners and recovery of sight for the blind, to set the oppressed free and to proclaim the Lord's favor." This gospel message, this Jesus message, it's for everyone. That includes you, also includes the people that we might judge, that we might look down upon. Everybody's invited into the family of God.
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1: It's a Girls Night Laugh Out Loud comedy event featuring Shonda Pierce. 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
7: Scattered showers and a few thunderstorms here as we head throughout your Wednesday with a high between 78 and 83. Some of that rain is still around for tonight and lows down between 61 and 66. More sunshine here for the end of the week and a high on Thursday between 79 and 82. For WBGL, I'm meteorologist Kevin Leidy.

Phil Wickham and Crowder getting together on that one. It's called It Really Is Amazing Grace on WBGL. Hey, I'm Lindsay. God's grace goes with you today. So whatever's on your to-do list this afternoon, His grace and His love is going to carry you through. Here's Michael W. Smith and Waymaker.

0: Hey, if you ever want to chat, you can directly text this studio. My number is 866-917-9245. I'm Lindsay. There was a WBJ listener that texted in yesterday, and she said, I bought my tickets to Harvest of Hope, big family concert coming up in September, Mattoon with Mercy Me. And then it sold out, but now my granddaughter wants to go. And she said, is there any way to get tickets? And I was like, well, lucky for you, yes, it's completely sold out. But when you download the WBGL app this week and next, you can enter to win a 4-pack of tickets in the app. So we have a few sitting in the app. So if you didn't get them and you want them, that's how you can win. 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You need these songs. You need the encouragement. You might need the prayer. And you can have the music with you wherever you go with the app. And then once you get it, enter to win those Harvest of Hope tickets that you can only win in the app. I hope that you win. I hope that that lady wins too. 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
1: 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Don't fight. Just surrender. Hello, I'm Chuck Swindoll. Now, lest you think I've forgotten my military training and denied my Marine brothers, let me add this explanatory note. When the one you're fighting is God, rather than fighting him, surrender. Rather than resisting, release. There are things about life that are bigger than you can handle. Trials that come our way. Conflicts we don't understand. We try to hold on to control and inevitably find ourselves outflanked on both sides. So rather than fighting, surrender. Just give those things to God.
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0: WBTL. Hey, I'm Lindsay. You know what is so common? Complaints. Complaints are so common that there are even departments at brands and stores and businesses that only deal with complaints. There are websites for complaints. You go on, you make a complaint, tell them what it is and what category it is. And I mean, they have staff in these places for dealing with complaints. They're just so common. You know what is not common? Compliments. And that's why I was so surprised today when I hovered over something online on a website on my computer and it said give feedback. And one of the options for feedback was compliment. And I was like, yes, yes, this is where we need to go. We need to have so many compliments that they would need staff to reply to all the compliments. May we be a people, the people who follow love, who follow hope, who follow peace. May we make compliments not only to businesses, but other people in our lives today. May we make compliments really common.
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4: Scattered showers and a few thunderstorms here as we head throughout your Wednesday with a high between 78 and 83. Some of that rain is still around for tonight and lows down between 61 and 66. More sunshine here for the end of the week and a high on Thursday between 79 and 82. For WBGL, I'm meteorologist Kevin Leidy.

Champaign-Urbana, WBMV Mount Vernon, WCBW East St. Louis, WCFL Morris Chicagoland, WCRT Terre Haute, WIBI Carlinville, WIMB Murfreesboro, WNLD Decatur, WVNL Vandalia, WZGL Charleston, W230BS Effingham, W211AD Granite City, K295FB Cape Girardeau, and around the world at WBGM.

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0: If you ever want to chat with us here at WBGL, you can text in here to the studio. My number is 866-917-9245. Love chatting with you. Love texting with you. But recently we've been getting a few texts that I don't think are for us. Has this ever happened to you? You text the wrong person. This has happened to me. It's super embarrassing. I wanted to read a couple of the texts that we've got recently that I don't think are for us. So Tim texted in to the WBGL studio. He said, I think I found a dog. That's it. I think I found a dog. And I don't think it's for us. It might be. But Tim, congratulations. Like maybe you adopted a dog or you got a puppy, but you found the right one and you're feeling good about it. And congratulations on your new dog. Shayla, I feel like this might have been for a family member. She said, I'm out of surgery. And they think they got everything. And I feel a lot better. Shayla, that's awesome. Again, I don't think it was for us, but we're cheering you on in it too.
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7: Scattered showers, maybe a few thunderstorms here on your Wednesday afternoon, a high between 78 and 83 with more of that rain around. For tonight, we will find lows dipping down to the low and mid-60s, but the sun is back Thursday and very comfortable temperatures and a high between 79 and 82. For WBGL, I'm meteorologist Kevin Lighting.

Worship with Phil Wickham, and this is Our God on WBGL. Hi, I'm Lindsay. It's such a gift to be able to go about your Wednesday and to be able to have access to worship. And that's why I love this radio station. It's on 24 hours a day, 7 days a week. So you can be going about your regular day, but you can put God into your day. You can put worship into your day. Let's continue it with CC Winans, Worthy of It All.

0: WBTL. Hey, I'm Lindsay. So I don't know if you have like a wish list on Amazon. I do. I have like hundreds of things that I've favorited that I want. I don't really need them. But if like my birthday or Christmas comes up and someone needs an idea, I'm like, hey, here's a list. 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

0: WBTL. Hi, I'm Lindsay. Okay, I know your morning routine might already be busy, but I have something that you absolutely must add in to your morning routine. This might even be more important than breakfast. And I say this because a lot of us going back to school, and I think this is so important for your kids as they head out the door to cover them in scripture. Now, if you don't have kids, kids are out of the house, you still cover yourself in scripture. So as me and the girls get ready for school every morning, we quote the same Bible verse. This was last year's verse. We said it every single morning in front of the mirror. We covered ourselves with truth and with hope. Here was ours. You pick whatever one you want. I picked 2 Timothy 1:7. This is what we said before walking out the door. For God has not given us the spirit of fear, but of power, love, and a sound mind. You start your morning off with that verse, you will be walking out of your house with so much confidence in God, and you will be ready to roll for the day.
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6: Scattered showers, maybe a few thunderstorms here on your Wednesday afternoon, a high between 78 and 83 with more of that rain around. For tonight, we will find lows dipping down to the low and mid-60s, but the sun is back Thursday in very comfortable temperatures and a high between 79 and 82. For WBGL, I'm meteorologist Kevin Lighting.

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Peter Burton and Where Would I Be on WBTL. Hi, I'm Lindsay. We all have the way we want our life to go. Like if it were up to us, we would pick this, this, this, and this. And we pray for these things too. Like we have this way we think things should go. This song though is such a mature prayer. It's such a prayer of trust. It's have your way. Like I know your way is the best way, Lord. Help me to want your way more than mine. It's Katie Nicole.

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WBGL

0: WBTL Hamlin Z. Theology 101 is that everyone is in. Everyone gets invited to be a part of salvation, forgiveness, and hope in Jesus. So that includes you, yes, but it also includes the type of person that we might look with judgment on, or we might think, I don't know about them. I don't know if I want to be around them. Luke in the gospel, in the Bible, he brings everybody into the family. He elevates everybody that people would maybe look down on or oppress. He elevates the poor. He elevates the prisoners. He elevates the tax collectors and the sinners. What are you saying? There's basically nothing you could do, no person you could be, no identity you could have that it would push you outside of the love of God. Here is the verse. I love this one. Luke 4. He said, "The Spirit of the Lord is on me, because he has anointed me to proclaim the good news to the poor. He has sent me to proclaim freedom for the prisoners and recovery of sight for the blind, to set the oppressed free and to proclaim the Lord's favor." This gospel message, this Jesus message, it's for everyone. That includes you, also includes the people that we might judge, that we might look down upon. Everybody's invited into the family of God.
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5: Scattered showers, maybe a few thunderstorms here on your Wednesday afternoon, a high between 78 and 83 with more of that rain around. For tonight, we will find lows dipping down to the low and mid-60s, but the sun is back Thursday and very comfortable temperatures and a high between 79 and 82. For WBGL, I'm meteorologist Kevin Lighting.

Torn Wells and Take It All Back on WBGL. Hey, I'm Lindsay. Okay, look at your calendar and look at Saturday, August 29th. If there's nothing there, think about joining us for the Mahomet Music Festival, a free concert with Riley Clemens. This is at 11 a.m. It's a morning show, which is fun. Bring a lawn chair, enjoy a free morning of music and encouragement and community at the Mahomet Music Festival with Riley Clemens. Here she is. This is Fighting For Me.

0: WBGL. Hey, I'm Lindsay. There's a town in the WBGL listening area that has a very special place in my heart. It's Danville, Illinois. Maybe you're listening in Danville, Illinois right now. My husband was a worship pastor at a church. We have lots of really great memories and great friends there. So excited that WBGL is happy to announce a concert coming to Crossroads Christian Church in Danville. This is Tasha Layton on the Altars Tour with David Leonard and Patrick Mayberry. So Tasha Layton sings that new song, Meet Me in the Valley. Oh, it's so good. I can't wait to hear that live. And then David Leonard, Patrick Mayberry, worship leaders. This is going to be such a great night of worship and songs that you love. It's also going to be great to come and sing along and get encouraged. Like maybe you feel like you've been in a valley. And I mean, when Tasha Layton sings that song in person, in concert, it's just going to be so good. This is coming up Thursday, October 8th at 7 p.m. again at Crossroads Christian Church in Danville. Tickets are on sale now. 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

0: WBTL. Hey, I'm Lindsay. You know what is so common? Complaints. Complaints are so common that there are even departments at brands and stores and businesses that only deal with complaints. There are websites for complaints. You go on, you make a complaint, tell them what it is and what category it is. And I mean, they have staff in these places for dealing with complaints. They're just so common. You know what is not common? Compliments. And that's why I was so surprised today when I hovered over something online on a website on my computer and it said give feedback. And one of the options for feedback was compliment. And I was like, yes, yes, this is where we need to go. We need to have so many compliments that they would need staff to reply to all the compliments. May we be a people, the people who follow love, who follow hope, who follow peace. May we make compliments not only to businesses, but other people in our lives today. May we make compliments really common.
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8: Scattered showers, maybe a few thunderstorms here on your Wednesday afternoon, a high between 78 and 83 with more of that rain around. For tonight, we will find lows dipping down to the low and mid-60s, but the sun is back Thursday in very comfortable temperatures and a high between 79 and 82. For WBGL, I'm meteorologist Kevin Lighting.

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Isn't that a great song? That's Patrick Mayberry and Lead On, Good Shepherd here on WBGL. My name is Eric. It is a delight to be here with you on another Wednesday afternoon. As we're rolling through this week, here's Phil Wickham.

WBGL, I'm Eric. It's time for our midweek mercy here on the WBGL Afternoon Show. I read this: mercy is the highest form of courage. It requires strength to be gentle when you could be harsh. That got me thinking, how often do we let anger or frustration or maybe even just self-centeredness or impatience take the lead in a situation where we could have responded with kindness and grace and mercy? You see, choosing mercy isn't weak. It's actually a kind

0: of strength. And so maybe there's a way that you could notice in your life, if I could challenge you maybe this afternoon, this evening, through this week, maybe notice a small moment in your life where you could be harsh, but you'll choose gentleness instead and see how that feels. It could be a word. Maybe it's a look that you would give to somebody else, or maybe it's just pausing and thinking and reflecting before reacting or responding. That can help us a lot and help those around us, just understanding God's mercy to us and then how we can extend that to others. And I believe that that mercy often comes back to us in ways we don't expect. Strength, gentleness, courage. I think they all live in that choice. So let's choose mercy today. What do you say?
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7: This WBGL weather forecast made possible by Scott at Davis Electric.
8: Scattered showers, maybe a few thunderstorms here on your Wednesday afternoon, a high between 78 and 83 with more of that rain around. For tonight, we will find lows dipping down to the low and mid-60s, but the sun is back Thursday and very comfortable temperatures and a high between 79 and 82. For WBGL, I'm meteorologist Kevin Lighting.

You don't have to have the right words, just a heart of worship. And I'll throw up my hands and praise you again and again. 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

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And as you may know, tickets to that event sold out very quickly this year. But there is an opportunity to win some tickets, and we'll tell you more about this in just a few minutes.

0: We are coming up on the 6th annual Harvest of Hope, presented by WBGL and Rural King. 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
2: 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Hi, I'm Mark Gothier with Crew and Making Your Life Count. God isn't distant or harsh. He's revealed through Scripture and ultimately in Jesus Christ.
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0: WHEL Iberic. Recently, we had Paul Acey on the show with us. He's the director of Plugged In with Focus on the Family. And we were talking about screens and helping kids get back to school. And here's a little bit of that conversation. Maybe talking to a parent or a grandparent, Paul, today, who feels like they've just kind of lost control with screen time and screens in general. What do you say to this person?
1: Yeah, so this is it's a great question. And I think that you take it step by step. And I think that as you take it, you need to be, again, very mindful of your own role in the problem. We need to be open-handed about it, because screens are a precious thing to our kids. Let's be honest. They love their screens, and there's a lot of reasons why they do. We have to be honest with that, and we have to bring ourselves into this issue as well. And we have to say, listen, screens have become probably a little bit more of a crutch in our family than we want them to be. So let's work on this together. Instill those zones, instill those screen freeze times. Another trick that I would definitely tell people to lean into, and this is a really hard conversation to have, take phones out of the bedroom at night. Teens, they tend to look at their phones very first thing in the morning, last thing before they go to bed, and then they look at them throughout the night. And that's not good for sleep patterns. It's not good for staying awake at school. There's a lot of problems that can come with that. The best thing to do is to take those phones out of the bedroom, find a place for all of the family's phones to recharge so that their owners can recharge too. Buy your kids just an old-fashioned alarm clock so they can get up on time, but take those screens out of the bedroom.
0: Again, that's Paul Acey, director of Plugged In with Focus on the Family. 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
6: Scattered showers, maybe a few thunderstorms here on your Wednesday afternoon, a high between 78 and 83 with more of that rain around. For tonight, we will find lows dipping down to the low and mid-60s, but the sun is back Thursday and very comfortable temperatures and a high between 79 and 82. For WBGL, I'm meteorologist Kevin Lighting.

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A new song by Jeremy Camp. We hope you enjoyed that. 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

0: It's 2:13. But we ought always to thank God for you, brothers and sisters, loved by the Lord, because God chose you as first fruits to be saved through the sanctifying work of the Spirit and through belief in the truth. That's 2 Thessalonians 2:13, our WBGL verse of the day.
1: Jamie Winship spent 30 years working in some of the most dangerous conflict zones on earth, from gangs in Washington, D.C. to terrorists in the Middle East. 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
2: So the CIA guy was saying, how did you figure out how to do that case? 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And that's how I got offered a job by the CIA.
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6: Isolated to scattered showers still possible here through the rest of your Wednesday. Otherwise, we'll find overnight lows tonight down in the low and mid 60s. More sunshine Thursday, 79 to 82 for a high. Looks like similar nice weather again coming up here on Friday. For WBGL, I'm meteorologist Kevin Lighty.

You may recognize the band Consumed by Fire. We've shared their music on WBGL. Songs like First Things First. Another one that I really like is called What If? And they have a number of great songs. Again, some heard on WBGL. They're coming to Decatur, Illinois. Their Higher Places tour. And that is scheduled for the 23rd. So in just a few days. And if you want more information on this concert, visit WBGL.org.

0: WBGL, do you have a nostalgic hobby that gives life to you? When you sit down and do it, maybe it's connected to some memories. Maybe it's just something that you really enjoy. I like to sit down in my office, my home office, and spin records, especially the old ones, you know? And to just have a lamp on and listening to those records, that gives me life. 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My hobby, crochet. Yes, I crochet. I'm a man and I crochet. Nothing wrong with that, Harold. That's wonderful. Brett says collecting VW bugs, old school. And he's got a picture of his really cool collection. Love seeing that, Brett. Gail says I like to sew. Best part is I have something useful and pretty when I'm done. And I'm sure you do, Gail. That's wonderful. What about you, friend? A nostalgic hobby that's good for your soul? Share that with us. WBGL Afternoon Show on Facebook.
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1: 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The vast majority of happy couples and blended families have hobbies and interests that bring them together. That's right. The couple that prays and plays together stays together. For Family Life Blended, I'm Ron Deal.
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0: Well, every once in a while, they let me leave the WBGL studios to head out to an event. And I'm looking forward to that tomorrow. I'm going to be heading out to the Fairbury Fair. And Big Daddy Weave is going to be in concert there at 7 p.m. And should you be there, make sure to stop by our booth and say hello to us. Shake our hand. I like fist bumps, too. We can do that. And just hang out for a little bit. We'd love to see you and enjoy the music of Big Daddy Weave. That gets started at 7 p.m. again at the Fairbury Fair. 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
6: Isolated to scattered showers still possible here through the rest of your Wednesday. Otherwise, we'll find overnight lows tonight down in the low and mid-60s. More sunshine Thursday, 79 to 82 for a high. Looks like similar nice weather again coming up here on Friday. For WBGL, I'm meteorologist Kevin Lighty.

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If I got Jesus, I've got it all. That's Ben Fuller on WBGL. 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
9: Isolated to scattered showers still possible here through the rest of your Wednesday. Otherwise, we'll find overnight lows tonight down in the low and mid 60s. More sunshine Thursday, 79 to 82 for a high. Looks like similar nice weather again coming up here on Friday. For WBGL, I'm meteorologist Kevin Lighty.

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It's called I Love That Song with Keith Stephens. And he sits down with the artists of WBGL and hears stories about their songs and their ministries. Recently, he had a conversation with Jamie McDonald. You can check that out under I Love That Song at WBGL.org.

0: On the night you're falling all to pieces, you can bring your lonely heart to Jesus. What if I told you that I believe it?
1: WBGL, I'm Eric. It's time for our midweek motivation. Just a little thought for you, helping you through the week. I know oftentimes Wednesdays can feel like they're not very inspired, not very great sometimes, but faithfulness, that's, I think, what it's about during the week. And Scripture tells us that what we're doing in the middle is important. It's not meaningless. I'll give you some verses. Galatians 6:9 says, "And let us not grow weary while doing good, for in due season we shall reap if we do not lose heart." Colossians 3:23 and 24 says, "And whatever you do, do it heartily as to the Lord and not to men, knowing that from the Lord you will receive the reward of the inheritance, for you serve the Lord Christ."
2: If there's a concept contrary to what the world around us teaches, it's this one: don't fight, just surrender. Hello, I'm Chuck Swindoll. Now, lest you think I've forgotten my military training and denied my Marine brothers, let me add this explanatory note. When the one you're fighting is God, rather than fighting him, surrender. Rather than resisting, release. There are things about life that are bigger than you can handle. Trials that come our way, conflicts we don't understand. We try to hold on to control and inevitably find ourselves outflanked on both sides. So, rather than fighting, surrender. Just give those things to God.
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0: WBGL, Amirik, do you ever think about what makes you a good friend? What makes you a good friend? This question was asked to a group of kids, but I think it's really a great question for adults too. What makes us a good friend? Is it the support we bring, the food we make, maybe a listening ear, a note, a willingness to help, a kind encouragement? Maybe it's a challenging word because we care for our friend. Maybe we can identify what makes us a good friend and lean into what that is, embrace it, and know that it is a unique gift from God. And friend, I think that what makes you a good friend is probably more appreciated and more impactful than you'll ever know.
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8: Isolated to scattered showers still possible here through the rest of your Wednesday. Otherwise, we'll find overnight lows tonight down in the low and mid 60s. More sunshine Thursday, 79 to 82 for a high. Looks like similar nice weather again coming up here on Friday. For WBGL, I'm meteorologist Kevin Lighty.

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Grace that is greater than all my sin. WBGL.

Maybe you have felt discouraged with prayer. Maybe that God is not really hearing or listening, and you just want to stop praying. I have been there, and maybe you find yourself there right now. Here's some words of a song worth listening to. It's Matthew West on WBGL.

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1: WBGL, I'm Eric. It's time for our midweek mercy here on the WBGL Afternoon Show. I read this: mercy is the highest form of courage. It requires strength to be gentle when you could be harsh. That got me thinking, how often do we let anger or frustration or maybe even just self-centeredness or impatience take the lead in a situation where we could have responded with kindness and grace and mercy? You see, choosing mercy isn't weak. It's actually a kind of strength. And so maybe that there's a way that you could notice in your life

0: If I could challenge you maybe this afternoon, this evening, through this week, maybe notice a small moment in your life where you could be harsh, but you'll choose gentleness instead and see how that feels. It could be a word. Maybe it's a look that you would give to somebody else, or maybe it's just pausing and thinking and reflecting before reacting or responding. That can help us a lot and help those around us, just understanding God's mercy to us and then how we can extend that to others. And I believe that that mercy often comes back to us in ways we don't expect. Strength, gentleness, courage. I think they all live in that choice. So let's choose mercy today. What do you say?
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8: Isolated to scattered showers still possible here through the rest of your Wednesday. Otherwise, we'll find overnight lows tonight down in the low and mid 60s. More sunshine Thursday, 79 to 82 for a high. Looks like similar nice weather again coming up here on Friday. For WBGL, I'm meteorologist Kevin Lighty.

0: Well, there's an extraordinary event in our WBGL listening area each year known as Harvest of Hope. And as you may know, tickets to that event sold out very quickly this year. But there is an opportunity to win some tickets, and we'll tell you more about this in just a few minutes.
1: My

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1: 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God miraculously healed Naaman of leprosy, and the prophet Elisha refused any payment for the miracle. 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True wealth is found in an honest man with a heart that trusts the Lord. 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

0: WBTL Iberic. Recently, we had Paul Acey on the show with us. He's the director of Plugged In with Focus on the Family. And we were talking about screens and helping kids get back to school. And here's a little bit of that conversation. Maybe talking to a parent or a grandparent, Paul, today, who feels like they've just kind of lost control with screen time and screens in general. What do you say to this person?
1: Yeah, so this is it's a great question. And I think that you take it step by step. And I think that as you take it, you need to be, again, very mindful of your own role in the problem. We need to be open-handed about it, because screens are a precious thing to our kids. Let's be honest. They love their screens, and there's a lot of reasons why they do. We have to be honest with that, and we have to bring ourselves into this issue as well. And we have to say, listen, screens have become probably a little bit more of a crutch in our family than we want them to be. So let's work on this together. Instill those zones, instill those screen freeze times. Another trick that I would definitely tell people to lean into, and this is a really hard conversation to have, take phones out of the bedroom at night. Teens, they tend to look at their phones very first thing in the morning, last thing before they go to bed, and then they look at them throughout the night. And that's not good for sleep patterns. It's not good for staying awake at school. There's a lot of problems that can come with that. The best thing to do is to take those phones out of the bedroom, find a place for all of the family's phones to recharge so that their owners can recharge too. Buy your kids just an old-fashioned alarm clock so they can get up on time, but take those screens out of the bedroom.
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6: Isolated to scattered showers still possible here through the rest of your Wednesday. Otherwise, we'll find overnight lows tonight down in the low and mid-60s. More sunshine Thursday, 79 to 82 for a high. Looks like similar nice weather again coming up here on Friday. For WBGL, I'm meteorologist Kevin Lighty.

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Jesus came for people exactly like us. Text JESUS to 41224 or request prayer at WBGL.org.

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